0: They Won't They is so strong, even in the top seven at seven, Holly. Number two, it's Ella Langley with Be Her.
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0: finding out why exactly they weren't featured on her Netflix special. It's Robin Holly with Lainey Wilson on the Friday Takeover.
1: It's the Robin Holly Show on the Friday Takeover. We are celebrating Lainey Wilson's new song, Phone, Keys, Wallet, tonight. A little bit later on, we'll be looking back at all the times Lainey's been on the show.
2: I mean, Lainey's wedding came as a little bit of a surprise to us. I mean, we knew they were engaged, they were going to get married, but we just didn't know the date. Last year, we asked her if she gets annoyed by people asking about her and Duck's relationship. And this is what she said.
3: Me and him, we laugh about it. And it's just, it's crazy to know that, like, some people really do care. I think they like us as a couple. So that's good news. Because I like us as a couple, too. My daddy always said, if you tell all your business, you ain't got none. So I do think it is important for us, for me and him, to keep something sacred and to ourselves, because Lord have mercy. I mean, you tell it all, like, you ain't got nothing to tell. On a train.

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8: Spain had never won a World Cup. 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Then a generation came through Barcelona's La Masia Academy and Real Madrid's youth ranks and rewrote everything. Xavi, Iniesta, Xabi Alonso, Sergio Busquets. Possession football refined to a fine art, tiki-taka. Hundreds of short passes, opponents chasing shadows. They lost their opener to Switzerland, then won 6 straight. The final against the Netherlands was a bruising, ugly affair. 1-0 ground out, deep into extra time, until Iniesta arrived at the back post and side-footed a volley past Martin Stecklenburg. Spain, world champion.
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0: It's a Friday takeover celebrating the release of Lainey Wilson's brand new song, Phone Keys Wallet. In the past couple of years, you know, we've watched Lainey perform on the biggest stages, the CMAs, which of course she hosted last year, the ACMs, Grammys. She was inducted into the Grand Ole Opry, opening for the Stones. Like, it's huge.
1: I mean, it is huge. So does she get nervous with any of this? She always looks unflappable. So what does make Lainey Wilson nervous?
2: There's a lot of things that are still terrifying, but I think that's why I keep doing this, is because I'm a sucker for doing terrifying things.
3: Yeah. It's like a little like adrenaline rush or whatever.
2: I try to make sure, like, even on a show day, if it's like a big moment show, even if it's like an award show moment or something like that, I try to make sure that, like, I talk to my family a lot. I feel like I FaceTime my nephews a lot during the day if they're around. I'm trying to do whatever I can just to feel completely normal and completely sane. And my family's not normal at all. And I mean, they are absolutely crazy. I don't know why I choose to call them to calm me down, but I do. Crazy with the crazy, you know, that helps. It's doing stuff like that and just trying to, like, get grounded, put my feet in the dirt. Even like holding on to like a rock in my hand, like, just kind of keeps you like feeling grounded and centered.

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0: 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We're going to go behind the song on a Friday takeover with Lainey Wilson's Wildflowers and Wild Horses.
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0: 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Behind the Song with Robin Holly.
1: It's the Robin Holly Show. Coop in for Rob. We're going to go behind the song. Lainey Wilson. It's so funny. I love this song too, Holly. The song's called Wildflowers and Wild Horses.
2: Well, I mean, of course I love it because it's, you know, it's got horses in it. But we ask three questions when getting the story behind the song. And that is, Lainey, where were you? What were you thinking? And what were you drinking when this song came to be?
3: So where was I at? What was I drinking? And what was I thinking?
4: Mm-hmm.
3: Drinking coffee because it was a morning co-write. I was at my co-writer's house, Paul Sykes, and I was writing with Tranny Anderson. And this was our first time, us three, writing together. So like this little group, this is our first time. I was thinking about Baskin. I was thinking about my hometown, thinking about the folks who raised me, and not just like blood family, like the town, you know? Mm-hmm. And just really kind of, I love talking about where I come from and the way that I was raised, because I don't feel like I'd be me if I wasn't proud of that, you know?

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I did get a few DMs of people that miss Rob's sexy voice, Holly. You can go. I think it might have been his wife or his mom. 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

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Now, she got a brand new song out called Phone Keys Wallet that we're going to hear later on. 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
2: Friday Takeover on the Robin Holly Show. All things Lainey Wilson. She surprised everybody, Holly, last month, I think, by getting married to, I mean, look, she's been with Duck for a long time, but the wedding itself, I think, caught us off guard.
3: I thought for sure we would find out at least the date that it was happening, but no, all of a sudden, and she had a ton of celebrities there, a ton of super, you know, country music artists. Ian Munsick was one of the many country stars that attended.
4: Miranda Lambert was there. Luke Bryan was there. There was a lot of big people there. So my wife and her are pretty darn close. Yeah. So she went on her bachelorette trip. She's like very close. So, we had known about it for a long time. They said, like, hey, guys, just out of respect for there not being a ton of people to just come and storm the property during, yeah. You know what I mean? So the people that she invited, I feel like, know what it's like to not have a private life, and also were very, very respectful of that. So she just has a great group of people around her, man.

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saw the old man's face. Front page obituary, he was a millionaire. He left his fortune to some guy he barely knew. His kids were mad as hell.

0: 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We're going to hear that brand new song as we celebrate all things Lainey Wilson, Phone, Keys, Wallet, coming up this hour.
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2: And one of the guests at her wedding was Drew Baldridge. And Drew's here, and we want to know, like, how did you get to know Lainey Wilson?
3: Lainey was my first friend in Nashville. We've known each other for, shoot, coming up on 15 years right now. You know, when we moved to Nashville, there was just, we had a small group of us, and we've always been super, super close. And it was so awesome to just see her happy, you know, her and Duck's a great human and a great man of the Lord. And it was just really, really special to watch her, have her day and her moment. Think back to those days of us being 19 years old and us, you know, running around Nashville and trying to, you know, break in the country music scene. And I look around and, you know, the whole room's full of people there that we dreamed of listening to and trying to play. Wynonna was there and Luke Bryan, and it was a great thing to be there, but a lot of good support and a lot of people supported her, you know, that were her mentors and were at her wedding, and that's a cool moment for her.

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0: the Robin Holly Show on the Friday Takeover celebrating Lainey Wilson. I imagine when you're as famous as Lainey, there's some famous people on that wedding list, right?
1: Yes. And one of them was Lauren Alena. So just what was it like being at Lainey Wilson's wedding?
2: It was beautiful. It was like she got married in this cave, which is the most Lainey and Doug thing of all time. It was the most beautiful place you've ever seen in your life. And she looked like a dream. And we are good friends with Lainey and Duck. And just to be there to celebrate them was so special. I mean, it was so much fun. She did put...

all of the artists at a table together. Like, it was the coolest table ever. I sat directly across from Wynonna, and Miranda was on my left, and then Ella, and then Hardy, and...

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Jenny and Jagger in the morning. And 106-minute music sweeps all day. 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

0: 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CMA Fest is happening this week, Holly.
1: And, you know, a few years back, Lainey signed autographs for fans at CMA Fest at her Bell Bottoms Up bar. Rob and I sat there and watched her sign for 2 hours.
0: Wow.
1: She had no break. At one point, I asked, I was like, how long has she been signing autographs for? It ended up, she signed autographs for 14 hours. Very few breaks in between. So we're going to relive that moment coming up with Lainey.

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1: The man ought to know.
0: Lainey Wilson on the Friday Takeover with Robin Holly.
2: I think it was the day after the Opry induction. We went to your bar.
3: Yes.
2: And we go upstairs. And
3: we're ready for a party.
2: There's Dasha and there's...
3: Brandi Cyrus. Yes, yes, yes.
2: So there's a party going on and you're signing autographs and you were there for like 16 hours straight.
3: No, I was 18 hours or 14 hours. Did you lose track?
4: I lost track.
3: Okay.
4: It was supposed to be a 9-hour signing because 9 is kind of my number. Like,
3: yeah.
4: That's the year that I got my first tours, wrote my first song, got my first pair of bell bottoms. So we were like, let's do 9 hours. And then... more people showed up than we thought. Yeah.
3: Well, oh, did you not realize you were popular?
4: I think we might have forgot.
3: Yeah.
4: Because it was almost double what we were expecting. But
3: oh my
4: God. Y'all, I was so tired when I got finished, but it was worth every second.
2: But everyone that we tell this story to is just like, man, she is you're such a trooper, such a nice person inside and out. Everyone can see it. They know it. And for you to, stick it out for that long after, sometimes when people have the success that you have,

0: they start to not do that kind of thing.
1: You really did it. We try to outlast you, by the way. Because I was like, I'm staying here until she's done. And then by like 11 o'clock at night, I go, I don't think I can make it. I can't make it. She's still going. It's never going to end. It was amazing.
2: It was so much fun because I feel like it wasn't just like a, hey, quick picture, bye. Like,
1: no, yeah.
2: We had 1,111 people come through that day.
1: Oh, my God.
2: And every single one of them, I'm telling you, today I think I could pick from a lineup. Like, yeah. I feel like I've met, like, got to know that many people. And my fans are special people.
1: Yeah.
2: Like, all over the place, all over the board, like, older women, little girls, older men, younger. Like, it's just a little bit of
1: everything. It's all the demographics.
2: It is a little bit of everything.
1: Yeah.

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1: Yeah, we would love it if you gave us a follow over there. If you already follow, that's great. We've posted some Lainey Wilson videos there as well. And so if you're a Lainey Wilson fan, check it out, at Robin Holly Show.

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0: It's the Rob and Holly Show. Coop in for Rob. I'm actually a big wrestling fan. I don't know if you knew that about me, Holly.
1: I did not know that.
0: So I love the fact that Hardy and Jelly Roll, they both, I even have the Jelly Roll action figure, but Lainey, wait a minute, what's happening here?
1: Okay, well, we know she's friends with Hardy, and we know she's friends with Jelly Roll, yep. Which, by the way, both of them have gotten to the WWE ring. So we wondered if Lainey would ever consider dabbling into wrestling. Like, she seems that she's athletic. She could probably handle it. So we asked her, and you're going to hear her answer coming up.

0: and done some stuff with WWE. What if
1: we're gonna see Lainey whooping some butt soon?
0: Lainey whooping some butt.
2: I mean, y'all ain't saying nothing.
0: Could it happen?
2: I'm telling you right now, out of all the things, out of all the cool things that I have done, my daddy would think that was the coolest.
0: I'm telling you. Like, for like his birthday or something like that. Wouldn't that be a great treat? I'm just throwing it out there, just giving you lots of fun ideas.
2: I like it. I like it. Let's throw that around. Swing.

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0: Lainey Wilson on the Friday Takeover.
2: One of the times we talked to you, you talked about how you'll always be in bell bottoms and you really are not a dress girl. And I was very surprised by that because I feel like you're very girly. And then I got to thinking about that and I thought about it a lot. And I'm like, Lainey Wilson might be one of the first females that really hasn't, like, been dressed, like, or done short shorts or whatever on stage. And I just wanted to get, I don't know, I guess your thoughts on that or compliment you on that, because I'm like, she's a different kind of strong woman. And I feel like,
3: Thank you.
2: Understand kind of,
3: it's just because I don't feel like shaving my legs. Yeah. No.
2: But you started an entire fashion, like, movement toward the bell bottom country movement as
3: bad.
2: Well. Yeah.
3: It should have never gone out. We talk about this all the time, but.
2: The way that it actually makes your silhouette look for a woman, I feel like it really fits all women
3: but
2: body
3: also,
2: types.
3: What I try to keep in mind too, mm-hmm. somebody told me this one day, they said that like when you think about like the icons, you can visualize their silhouette. You do not have to see, if you could tell who they are from the back, like
2: yes.
3: that says something. So you think about Johnny Cash, Elvis, Dolly Parton. I think the silhouette thing is kind of important.

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1: When you finally find your thing, you want the whole world to know about that thing. So you use a thing called Canva to make it an even bigger and better thing. Whether you want to create flyers for that thing, make presentations for that thing, or design merch for that thing, you can do anything. 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The next thing you know, it's a thing. Canva, the thing that makes anything a thing.

0: Robin Holly Show. It is the Friday Takeover with Lainey Wilson, and it's time for the last laugh.
1: And because Lainey is our guest, Lainey, we want to know, who makes you laugh?
2: I love Danae Hayes. Danae Hayes is...
3: She's so funny. She's been out. We saw her at the CMAs. She was on the red carpet. She's very funny.
2: She's hilarious without even trying to be funny. She's just... Yeah. Actually, her and Duck, they went to high school together.
3: Really?
2: Yeah. We really enjoy her.

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The Wolf's Summer of Freedom.

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3: 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I said, well, I just got done making tortilla soup. I'm taking a break from changing out all the hinges on my interior doors in the house. He said, wow, you busy. He said, what you doing tonight? 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I wonder if he likes having a son.

0: size of a cow. 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

Freedom is a full tank, a two-lane highway, and country music turned all the way up. 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

sideways. I've been clear-headed, words in red on the right page. Between them Sundays and the nowhere run days, well, I'm just one

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Brandon Lake and Cody Johnson, When a Cowboy Prays.

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0: freedom. 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
1: Hey, it's me, Holly. Rob is home enjoying some family time with his brand new baby. So you are stuck with me for the next couple of hours. Now, we've got the 20 biggest songs in country music, the story behind the new Lauren Elena song. Also, we're going to take a look back at when Lainey Wilson got an invite for the Grand Ole Opry. Do you remember who invited her? Plus, we've got a few surprises along the way. But let's get things started with last week's number one song, and that is Riley Green with Change My Mind.
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0: It is Lauren Alena and Chase Matthew with All My Exes. But before we hear it, Lauren and Chase talk about the song and why it has connected with so many fans.
1: My husband asked Chase to be on this song.
2: Yeah, she didn't know it though until later on, but yeah, Pam was a cheerleader for this one.
1: My husband played him this song when we were on tour with Jason Aldean last summer.
2: Yep.
1: And then I played it for Chase and he acted like he'd never heard it before.
2: Yeah, he told me, he said, "Hey man, I'm gonna play this song. I'm gonna make Lauren get on it with you. You gotta be on this song. I'm gonna talk her into it." He's like, "But when she plays it for you, you gotta act like you didn't know nothing."
1: And they did.
2: Yeah.
1: Scheming.
2: Yeah, I had to stop myself from singing it the second time I heard it.
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double platinum in its first month. It eventually sold nearly 5 million copies. One of the biggest songs from that album became one of the band's signature hits. And it's our featured song on this weekend's countdown. Here it is, Rascal Flatts and What Hurts the Most.

There goes Luke Combs at song number 18 with Be By You. And before we get to number 17, we're going to rewind 20 years, going back to 2006. Rascal Flatts were dominating country music with their album Me and My Gang. Now, that went

0: There goes song number 17. It's Tucker Wetmore and Brunette. And Tucker has been having hit after hit. But coming up next, another artist who knows a thing or two about hits. And that is none other than Luke Bryan. He's talking about his latest hit, Country and She Knows It.
1: Country and She Knows It is just about fun. It's about telling stories of girls that are just in their element, being themselves, and how us guys get wrapped up in it. And I just think it's a great song to kick the summer off and see everybody out there dancing, especially the country girls.
0: At number 16 this week, it's Luke Bryan, Country and She Knows It.

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0: There goes song number 13, MacArthur from Hardy, Eric Church, Morgan Wallen, and Tim McGraw. We're going to get sidetracked a little bit from our countdown right now. We're going to go back in time for just 2 years ago. In 2024, Lainey Wilson officially became a member of the Grand Ole Opry after receiving the invitation from Reba McEntire during the season finale of The Voice.
1: Lainey, I am so proud of you. You did a wonderful job. And I have heard that I've inspired you and what you've done so far. And I am thrilled to death 100%. If I had anything to do with your career, because you are blowing it up. I'd like to be the person to invite you to be a member, official member of the Grand Ole Opry.
0: It was such a special moment from Lainey Wilson. And here she is, a featured song on this weekend's countdown. It's Heart Like a Truck, Lainey Wilson.

That is Low Cash, Wrong Hearts, checking in at song number 12 in our countdown. And we are on to song number 11. And this week, it is George Burge. He's teaming up with Luke Prien. And, you know, George says that making music with his friends is one of the best things that he is doing in country music. He's got a brand new song with Priscilla Block as well. You can see our whole conversation. We had it at the ECMs recently with George Burge. Give us a follow at Rob and Holly Show. And here he is, song number 11. It's Ride, Ride, Ride, George Burge and Luke Prien.

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2: 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But before we get to it, Kane Brown talks about the life hack that he's learned.
3: 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If you believe that you can do something 100%,

That's Jordan Davis and Turn This Truck Around, song number 9. And a special happy birthday going out to Uncle Cracker. Matt Schaefer turns 51 years old this week. So happy birthday, Uncle Cracker. Here is a featured song on this weekend's countdown. It's Smile.

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0: That is Corey Kent and Co Wetzel, song number 4 with Rocky Mountain Low. And Megan Maroney is on tour with her Cloud 9 album, which, of course, the theme is pink. And here she is, Megan, talking about life on her Cloud 9 tour.
1: I always have dreamed of playing arenas, and it's just so exciting and a dream come true. And these songs are some of my favorites I've ever written, so to be able to play them live, and we're gonna scream every single word of every single song like we've always done on tour, but there's just gonna be like 20,000 of us this time or something.
0: She's coming in number 3 this week. It's Megan Maroney with Beautiful Things.

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0: The all-new 106.5 The Wolf. Good morning. Happy Saturday. It's Ryan Scott, and it's going to be warm and humid today. 85 for an afternoon high. Currently, we're already at 80 degrees with sunny skies. Let's kick things off with Riley Green. His latest, Change My Mind.
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This is Morgan's latest, Don't We?

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Carly Pearce and Riley Green. If I don't leave, I'm gonna stay.

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for me. The all-new 106.5 The Wolf, that's Bailey Zimmerman. Feeling under the weather the last few weeks. Had to cancel a few concert dates. He posted on social media the other day. He's back and ready to hit the road this weekend. Good news for Bailey. Here's Corey Kent.

Eye of the Wolf, 85 degrees this afternoon with partly sunny skies, currently 83. Lots going on. Hopefully the weather cooperates, like downtown days in Lee Summit and Old Shawnee days in Shawnee. Here's Ella Langley. Just when

day, Potts Farm was a place to go. 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Before I have to knock that loud mouth out. I'm tired of talking, man. Y'all ain't listening. Them old

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Well, we helped you out with gas. Now we want to help you out with groceries starting Monday. Jenny and Jagger will have $100 gift cards to Hy-Vee to give away. It's all when you wake up with The Wolf Monday morning.

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Remember, you can always go to our website for a complete list of all the concerts coming to the Kansas City area. In fact, a week from today, Dierks Bentley going to be at Morton Amphitheater June 13th. Here's Hardy, Eric Church, Morgan Wallen, and Tim McGraw. 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

0: 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Happy weekend. Ryan Scott with you. Not going to be a complete washout weather-wise, so get out and enjoy it if you can. 85 this afternoon, currently 83. Definitely muggy and humid out there, though. Here's Riley Green.
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The all-new 106.5, The Wolf, Ryan Scott with you. Good afternoon. If you can't find a country artist, I know where they're all at this weekend. CMA Fest in Nashville going on. Ella Langley is there. Here's Warrant for the Wind on The Wolf.

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He's going to be at Kauffman Stadium along with Jelly Roll in July. You know, we helped you out with gas. 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

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Just click on the events page. In fact, this guy is going to be at Morton Amphitheater August 21st. Here's Tim McGraw. You

0: size of a cow. But you? 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

Dan and Shay on the all-new 106.5 The Wolf. They're going to have a busy few months ahead, kicking off their tour in July with Tyler Hubbard and Josh Ross. New album coming out in August. Here's Luke Combs, his latest, Be By You on The Wolf.

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the all-new 106.5 The Wolf. Good afternoon. Ryan Scott with you. 85 expected this afternoon. We're close to that right now. Lots of events going on this week.

Weekend. In fact, Downtown Days in Lee's Summit. Also, Old Shawnee Days, of course, in Shawnee. Here's Ella Langley, Morgan Wallen, their latest together, I Can't Love You Anymore.

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1: 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Who couldn't use that right now? Here's Ella Langley. She

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Carly Pearce and Riley Green. 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

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Time for me to step aside. Brad Miller in studio next to get through the rest of your Saturday afternoon. 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Here's Megan Maroney and Beautiful Things on The Wolf.

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0: The all-new 106.5 The Wolf with Jenny and Jagger in the morning. Welcome to your Saturday. I love the weekend. I mean, this feels so good when it comes Saturday. We've got a whole weekend ahead of us, and I'm glad you're here. We're going to keep things going with Riley Green on 106.5 The Wolf.
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on New 106.5 The Wolf with Jenny and Jagger in the morning. He'll be back here Monday morning. You know they always come fully loaded to give you cool stuff all week long. You can count on it again this week. Be here Monday morning, 6 a.m. for Jenny and Jagger right here on the all-new 106.5 The Wolf.

That's Luke Combs on the all-new 106.5 The Wolf with Jenny and Jagger in the morning. Morgan Wallen out on his Still the Problem tour in Pittsburgh this weekend. Here he is now, Morgan Wallen on The Wolf.

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Taylor Swift on the all-new 106.5 The Wolf with Jenny and Jagger in the morning. Jordan Davis on the road this weekend. Nissan Stadium for the CMA Fest in Nashville.

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0: freedom. 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

is Luke Combs on the all-new 106.5 The Wolf with Ginny and Jagger in the morning. I don't know how Ella Langley has the energy. I get tired just talking about what she's doing. I don't even have anything to do with it. Tonight, she's in Pittsburgh with Morgan Wallen, going to be doing her own thing here in Kansas City soon on the Dandelion Tour, promoting her brand new album and doing great stuff like this in the studio. It's Choosing Texas and Ella Langley.

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What you won't see there is the Royal schedule. Out of town this weekend, back in town on Tuesday against Texas out of the K. We'll see you there. Here's Billy Kearney.

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That's Luke Combs on the all new 106.5 The Wolf with Jenny and Jagger in the morning. We're talking about Ella being out on the road. She'll be on the road in Kansas City Friday, June 19th. That's coming up. Here she is. It's Be Her and Ella Langley.

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1: Spain had never won a World Cup. 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Then a generation came through Barcelona's La Masia Academy and Real Madrid's youth ranks and rewrote everything. Xavi, Iniesta, Xabi Alonso, Sergio Busquets. Possession football refined to a fine art, tiki-taka, hundreds of short passes, opponents chasing shadows. They lost their opener to Switzerland, then won six straight. The final against the Netherlands was a bruising, ugly affair. 1-0 ground out, deep into extra time, until Iniesta arrived at the back post and side-footed the volley past Martin Stecklenburg. Spain, world champions. The most beautiful idea in football, finally crowned.
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0: The all-new 106.5 The Wolf with Jenny and Jagger in the morning. Great shows coming to the area. Dierks Bentley will be here before you know it. Luke Bryan and Country Stampede at Azura Amphitheater June 25th. I promise you there will be some tickets here on 106.5 The Wolf.
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It's Ella Langley on the all-new 106.5 The Wolf with Ginny and Jagger in the morning. Not that far from now, June 19th, she'll be at Cable Dahmer Arena. Be listening to Ginny and Jagger for a chance to win tickets. 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

0: The all-new 106.5 The Wolf with Jeannie and Jagger in the morning. And congratulations to all the Free Tank Tuesday winners. Had our last set of winners on Tuesday. Express Stop and Jeannie and Jagger make it a little bit easier for you, paying for a little bit of gas. 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

The all-new 106.5 The Wolf with Jenny and Jagger in the morning. Grab that Odyssey app because I'm feeling like you're going to be out on the move this weekend. We'd love to be with you if you have the Odyssey app on your phone. You know, it's free, first of all, right in my price range. Get a downloaded favorite. The Wolf will be with you wherever you go. Here's Bailey.

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